0: 真的太棒了，太厉害了。
1: You see, it's they fly a lot, and I really like it. They can stand here and they fly over your head.
2: 全新的观赛加赏景体验，拉长了游客停留时长，带动景区客流消费全面攀升。据统计，9月6号至12号，天门山景区接待入境游客近3万人，比一周前增长73%。
3: It's been really impressive. Like, it's super cool to watch. I've never seen anything like this before. We planned a whole China trip in Zhengzhoujie's beautiful mountains, unlike anything else in the world. So it's super beautiful, and we wanted to see it for ourselves.
4: 随着中市场呈现量价齐升态势，我们来看记者的市场调查。
5: 在北京新发地农产品批发市场的牛羊肉销售大厅里，商户张慧宗正在将产自内蒙古、河北等地的牛肉进行切割销售。
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